0: Attention Consumer EMS, Vinson City Fire, Engine 2, Engine 1, Ladder 3, Rescue 4, Battalion 1, Vinson Township, Engine 7. A report of a structure fire at 625 North 12th Street, 625 North 12th Street. RP's advising there's smoke and flames showing. They did advise they've seen three juveniles in the area. Unsure if they are inside or ran off. They're going to be on TAC 8 Central Clear at 20 of 1.
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0: Locate my closest hydrant. Relay that to my third end truck. Appears to be abandoned. Small fire in the garage. I've got it out.
2: Clear.
3: The closest hydrant is going to be 12th and Scott. 12th and Scott.
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2: 296.
3: Fire's extinguished. 3's, 4's drop down, not emergent. 1's and 7's continue.
2: Clear.
4: Out front. Allegedly, there's some juveniles that started this fire. They're in the house.
3: Battalion 1's marked on scene.
2: Battalion 1.
3: County units, extra patrol requested. Anyone in the area of Barr Street in Bruceville? See Catnap.
5: Copy on that, Sam.
1: Fire 2 will be arriving.
2: Fire 2.

0: 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Central, Battalion 1.
1: Battalion 1.
0: 265 is assuming 12th Street Command.
1: Battalion 1.
2: Go ahead. Where you at?
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0: 45, is that the juvenile you're referring to, or are you going to be looking for somebody else?
1: They're reporting to us that they're at CVS currently. They're trying to get them to come back here and speak with us.
0: Do you have any description? There should be three of them together. One of them has curly hair. They were all over here filming this, and allegedly it started a fire. Tom's on the phone with them currently. 4 is clear. Marked available.
2: Okay.
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2: 36.
4: Think she can go in service as well.
2: Liar 3 is marked available. Liar 3.
1: We're saying there's three of them. Two are about the same height. One of them's taller. Two of them have brown hair. One of them has blonde hair.
3: Males or females?
1: Right.
3: I wasn't clear. Are they males or females?
1: All males.

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0: 36, same.
1: 36.

0: Go ahead.
1: Are you guys there recording this?
0: 10-9.
1: Did you advise the juveniles recording it?
0: Right, one of them had a cell phone out recording.
1: Okay, 27, can take off, grab that from him.
2: 9-7, copy.
1: Before you leave, grab that cell phone from that kid.
2: That's fine.
1: Central Control.

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1: Go ahead.
0: Just information, got a report of a brush fire behind the willows on Emerson.

0: clear. Is someone calling this in for us to respond, or are you just letting me know someone's burning?
1: I'm getting ready to page you out.

0: We're Vincent City Fire, Engine 1, Vincent's Township, Rush 10. Respond to the area of 1901 Willow Street, near the Willows. Report of a brush fire in the wood line behind this location. Tax 7 is going to be assigned Tax 7, Central Clear 2019.
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0: brush 10 and engine 2, just information. I do have visual of it on our tower cam. Appears to be somewhat small in size. Does appear to be spreading.
1: Brush 10's clear. Thank you.
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1: Empathy 9, 2 juveniles. 15 to Shelby. Back to the scene of the structure fire. Mileage would be 72,159. 72159.
2: Trophy 27.
3: Transporting one male juvenile from same location as 212 to the same location as 212, starting miles when you're ready.
2: Go ahead.
3: 49709,
4: 49,709. Central brush down.
2: Brush down.
4: Arriving. Looks like it's the wood area up above the armory. Central 725 live command.
3: Clear. I'll just park behind you wherever you go.
0: Central arriving, mileage 72,159, 72159.
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1: Go ahead.
0: 2 minutes terminated on 12th Street. I'll be in service. I'm going to run over on Lake Street and see if I can make contact with the last listed owner on the property records.
1: Appreciate it.

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0: Just for your 43, you do have a pending call. I believe it can just be a phone call to the RP in reference to a firearm that he has.
1: That's 53.
0: Clear.

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1: 33.
0: Sacramento County available.
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0: Thank you.

0: engine will be in service, command will be terminated. Look like a couple of kids at a small campground up there.
1: Question.
2: Central Battalion.
3: Dying one.
2: Regarding the little fire at 625 North 12th, I was able to make contact with the owner of the property and informed him of the situation.
3: Dying one?

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0: All right, calls will be closed out. All 3 juveniles may turn over to their parents.
1: Sir.
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0: 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What in route?
1: 31st.

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0: Got an RP advising. 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She's on Hall Road, turning north on Vicknell Road, out of Wheatland. She advised this vehicle brake checked her earlier and is now following her.
1: Clear. I'll be in or out.
0: Clear.
1: Central 13.
0: 13.
1: Is she heading towards Vicknell on the slot?
0: Affirmative.
1: Okay. 25. Go ahead, south. Text see if you can cut them off.
2: Did Barbara?

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1: Negative, she didn't advise. 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
0: If you want to.
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0: Charles Frank Paul 194.
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0: 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Believes that vehicle turned off on Evans Road off of Bicknell Road.
1: Clear. If she doesn't need anything, let me say it.
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0: Cypress 22, Jet 21, VK 4, he's on James Beamus.
1: What was the last name?
0: Beamus.
1: Okay.

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0: 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I've got RV advising. 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
0: 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I'll tell you.
1: Where?
0: 13. You need us up there. Problem. Clear, bro.
2: Why you said I had it that way?
0: 13-11, what do you got?
2: I'm missing 13-year-old.
0: Clear. What's your 20 from the Google?
2: 611 West 6th.

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1: That one.
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0: Two six.

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0: 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We'll be in right here in a few minutes.
1: I'm clear.
2: Special 228.
1: Hey.
2: I'll be arriving.
1: Please.

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1: I told her that you found her and that you would be backing her out. She said perfect. So I'm assuming that's okay.

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0: You still have that call card up for 2nd Street and Benson?
1: Sure do.
0: Clear, can you add your case number to that, please? Give me the last four.
1: 2513. Can you and 27 go back up to Westphalia, call City of TX of a male subject? We're going to need him detained.
2: 10-4, en route.
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1: 21 Central.
0: Good.
1: 19-4.

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1: I'm clear. Is he coming straight to where I'm going?
0: I'm not sure, but you shouldn't have to stand by very long.
1: 10-4.

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0: Are you available for DM?
1: Right.

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0: 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He's on the phone with him, telling him to come back here to the house.
1: Okay, thank you.

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1: Vampire.
0: Central. 27 will be able to 25.
1: Clear.
0: Good. 11's on his way back up to you.
2: 10-4, they still haven't came back to the house yet?

0: 27, 25. 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They say he's walking somewhere. 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
1: Clear.
0: Long curly hair.

0: 13. 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
1: Right. Is he refusing to come back? Is that what I'm getting?
0: They said he took off walking. They went trying to find him, but they couldn't find him. They said he won't answer his phone either.
1: Okay. You'll have a couple more bodies up there in a few minutes.
0: 10-4.

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1: Negative, just keep driving the area.
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0: It's going to be a large radius, pretty much encompassing Westphalia. Must be closer to Market Street.
1: Didn't work.

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1: Where's that, Central?
0: On Market Street, just off 27's right. It's going to be that big open field.

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1: Go ahead.
0: There's a trooper canine unit coming to you if you figure out which field you can deploy there.

0: 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Traffic cop. Are you set? We're going to stop. 9 was.
1: Okay, stop. 9 was.
0: Flight's going to be Tom 220, John X-ray.

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0: Beginning update on the pings.
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0: 4218 is going to be en route with his drone.
2: David, Ping has him in the same location.
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2: Affirmative.
1: Just information, this dad just tried to call me, went straight to voicemail, so I would assume he turned it off.

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0: You have traffic.
1: Affirmative, just advise 84 is the one I'm applying for.
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2: Can you advise what time I arrived in Westphalia?
0: A suspicious person, 2968 East Carney Avenue, the KCARC home, by the white male, yellow shirt, walking around the property.

0: Yeah, just for all records, are you for that all time?
1: Eight and nine.
0: Are all your units tied up in a call?
1: That's correct. They're all on a call up in Westphalia.
0: Right, 2339. Fine. 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I'll be out.
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0: Okay. Can you do a call back real quick and see if can you still see him or exactly where at? Just because of the off-work layout of the property.
1: Clear.

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1: 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I believe he's over there somewhere.

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0: on Kearney Avenue.
1: Hill 6,
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0: Should work.

0: 06. 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
1: Heard something. I couldn't tell exactly what it was or exactly where it was coming from.
0: Okay, it was definitely through the tree line for that driveway. I'm going to speak to the original RP real quick and then drive over to your spot.
1: Clear 37 is about to converge on your position. You guys, you want me to come over to that side as well?
2: Nope. So I'm going to come to your guys' side.
1: 10-4, standing by.
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0: All right.

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0: I believe the address is 2116 North 6th Street. It's going to be the new car wash. The owner's advising there's a black older model Charger with red stripes sitting on the back side of the lot. He doesn't believe anyone's in it. He's requesting an officer.
1: Yeah, boy.
0: Just information. He is on scene. He's sitting behind the vehicle.
2: Two or six or 37. 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
0: If one of you can break away, I have a missing juvenile. 1011 North Freelandville Avenue. Be a male juvenile, last seen wearing blue sweatshirt, red sweatpants, and white tennis shoes.
1: Ten 4 27, you want to start that way?
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0: Central 16.
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0: I'm 10-8 from the hospital. I'll be back and route up north.
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2: Central.
3: Good.
2: 1910 College Avenue, apartment 4. I got an RP wanting to file a report in reference to her boyfriend breaking things in the apartment. Advice, he's no longer there at this time.
3: Good.
4: 20, I can pick it up.
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2: Okay.

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1: Yeah, we have him in custody.
0: Where was he at?
1: On the back patio of the house.
0: Central 27. I'll be out with the juvenile at 728 Oak Street.

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1: Right.
2: I'll be transporting the juvenile back to the Thumb residence. Starting miles 56792.
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0: Juvenile Veterans Residence. I'll be tonight.
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0: 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Myself and 220. We'll be at 1341 Perry for follow-up.
1: Okay.

0: 这个时期。
1: 对。
0: I was making one last pass through here, and they came back out. They just heard a knock at the rear window. However, the direction they said they're going is the direction I just came from. There's nobody. Nobody's seen them besides the same person as before. I'm going to be out on foot for just a minute.
1: Bye.

0: Central 16.
1: Go ahead.
0: There's nobody out here. Same person supposedly saw him again. Right by the entrance to the Baker Center that I was coming in on. I walked there again on foot. Unless they sprinted across the bean field to Tower Road. They're not out here.
1: 10-4.

Attention, Good Samaritan EMS, Vincent City Fire Engine 2. Respond to 2001 McDowell Road. 2001 McDowell Road. Got an 80-year-old male who's fallen in the bathroom. Unknown injuries. He'll be on TAC 8, Central Clear at 252.

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0: Bravo, suspicious vehicle, 890 South Country Cove Lane. RP's advising of a blue pickup parked by his garage. Doesn't know who it is, and there's someone in the vehicle.
1: There, I'll be around.

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0: I have a 10-27 when ready.
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0: available for the race.
1: Manager. Central 27. The gentleman was sitting in his truck eating food. He was at the wrong address.
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1: 13.
0: Are we aware of any 1050s at Highland Woods?
1: Negative.
0: Okay. 28 is going to be David George Young, 911.
1: Clear.
0: Whole front end smashed in. 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
1: Yeah, Chevy Sonic.

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0: I have you send Hayesville Fire to the intersection of 231 South and True Love Church Road. I have a report of a very large tree. It's across both lanes of traffic. I was unable to get through to you on landline.

0: Mark County, be advised. We will make contact Unit 1, however they have previously advised, we will not send for that.
1: County. My Liberty Fire Department is also refusing. I will give them another call.

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0: 250 and 232-25 at Greg Park on the black side. Just see 239 parked over there.
1: Greg, he's clear.
2: All right, he's clear.

I was able to give that driver a jump start. He's back on the road. I'll be 10-8 from that.

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1: Information, 701, engine 5 and rescue 5 will be on the triathlon detail. Be monitoring County Ops 42 and also the DFD.

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1: Good.
0: So when the bikes start, if you want to watch for them coming up behind you, 239, if you could come to Niblack at the exit to Greg Park and walk there while the bikes go out.

0: whatever apparatus is coming to Hebert and Old 50, cut through Ridgeview and then come up to Old 50 on Hebert, and you can pull in where I am and I'll pull off.
1: Rescue Fox, clear.

0: 2:30 Central. Good. Complex Suites, 1320 Willow Street. Subject found mail going through his car. He went towards Senior Tequila and then westbound towards the graveyard area. Via white male, gray shirt, black shorts with green stripes.
1: Good morning.

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I don't know if he's north of Mentor or not.

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Clear, I'll drive around over here. Try to locate him. 14th and 15th area.

0: the mail, 13th and Ventura. 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He's in the garage.
1: Central play.

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1: Clear.
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0: 2:30, it's the same subject who owns the feed place and gun store.
1: Would you contact him and advise him of the situation and that the male ran inside his garage?
0: Fire.

0: Juice 43, when he took off from me, he was acting a little odd and probably intoxicated or high.
1: 10-4.

0: fucking be a Christopher Chadwick subject. 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
1: Claire, I got the owner and key holder. I think I covered you guys, but I have the owner online now.
0: Claire, it looks like a rental. I'm here with a resident.
1: Claire, do you need anything from him?
0: Not at this moment.

0: Did you make contact with him?
1: No, Mom went inside to get shoes. We're going to walk around to you in just a moment. But she doesn't come back out.
0: Well, she was out here in the garage yelling and screaming at him. So he's definitely out here in the garage.
1: He's up front now.
0: 10-4. If he's fine, I'm going to go over here to the Marriott and see if he actually got in the car or not, or if we have charges.
1: Clear, just 4-3 is detained for the moment.
2: Central player on 1 male detained.

0: Central Medic 36. And I'm against Merritt Hospital for transfer to Cross Point.
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2: Mustang GT.

0: you can 95 him. He was definitely in the vehicle. There's multiple people here that saw it.
1: 10-4.

0: two of them, did he commit theft or just unlawful entry of motor vehicle?
1: No, just unlawful entry. He advised you didn't steal anything.
0: 10-4.

0: timeless.
1: If they say safeguard on them, then they do belong to the complainant.
2: Clear this, you want to follow a criminal complaint for theft and unlawful entry of motor vehicle?
1: 10-4, sounds good.

0: 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So you might kind of pay attention to them. You should see them again. Clear.
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2: Rescue and Engine 5, the first five or six bikers you see will be the ones that are doing it twice, so you might observe who they are so you can see when they come by the second time. Go back out and back in.

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2: 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She is awake, Cap 1, Central's clear, 819.

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0: Central is EMS and out.
1: That's affirmative. They were coming from Vignal, I believe.
0: Clear. I will need assistance getting her up. I'm not sure that she'll be a transport, but we will need assistance lifting.
1: Clear, yes. They are on Vignal.
0: Thank you.
2: You need the bag.
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0: And Good Samaritan EMS, Harrison Township Fire Department, Brush 19. Respond to the area of 7616 South Petersburg Road, 7616 South Petersburg Road, for a dog bite. Gonna be on the leg. RP advice, you're still bleeding pretty good. You can move all your traffic to Tattoo. Tattoo is assigned. Crystal clear at 8:46.
1: Entrance to Greg Park. 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
0: Okay, I'm Medic 33 responding.

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0: 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It's deceased and looks like the antlers have been removed.
1: What's your name?
2: Clear. Info 421.
0: 421.
2: Have you made contact with CO on that?
0: Negative.
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0: Rush 19 in route. On, did you have further traffic and you were kind of broken at the end?
1: Negative. Just advise give CO a call.
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1: Go for brush 19.
0: Yeah, station 19.
1: We got the leg wrapped, very minimal bleeding at this time.
0: Any vitals?
1: No. Patient's walking around, very alert and everything.
0: Clear. We're about 5.8 miles out.
1: Copy.

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0: The owner is still down there.
1: Hey, driver, stand by.
0: Thank you, Twain. That gentleman called back. I believe it's at a different location. You may be at it right now.
2: Right, I'm out here with it. I'm going to move off this bridge.
0: All right, there. I'm talking to DNR now. Do you want, is it okay if I give them your number to give you a call?
3: Yes, please.
2: Yes.

0: Central, the U7, 1027 when you're ready. 1028 is going to be Indian, guy we trust, E. Edward, C. Charles, H. Henry, 662. B. Edward, Charles, Henry, 662.
1: I have...
2: I get 4220 information. DNR officer is probably going to reach out to you, calling your TX. Clear.

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0: 1996 Ford Ranger, Treasure to Michael Shelton, valid signal 8.
1: 10-4, could you fax that, please? Thank you.
0: Okay.

0: Central, 1902.
1: Go ahead.
0: You do have a deputy in route, right?
1: That is affirmative.
0: Clear. From where the accident actually happened, we're probably about a quarter of a mile from where it actually happened.

0: 4220, is it okay to close that out, or do you need to add anything?
1: Right, I've removed it from the bridge. It's not going to be approaching today. I'll be today.
0: Go ahead.

0: 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That first one is
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0: That's a big ass
1: 1027, 100. 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
0: Quick,

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1: 7 for you.
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1: 16,
0: no,
1: 1028, I'm ready. What? It's going to be on a motorcycle plate. Tom, 889, Frank, Sam.
2: Clear. You want the return or just add it to the incident?
1: Just add it to the incident, please.

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0: 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I've got it. 1027, one ready.
1: Go ahead.
0: Last name's Dreiman, D-R-E-I-M-A-N. First is Jason. 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
0: 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I'll be 10-8.
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0: 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Adam Henry Charles, 444.
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0: Good Samaritan EMS, Simpson Fire Department, Engine 1, respond to 307 Johnson Square, 307 Johnson Square, regards to a 73-year-old female breathing problems. RP advised, it seems like she's panicking. Do you move our traffic to TAC 8? TAC 8 is assigned. 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
0: 610 Perry Street, St. James Episcopal Church. Regarding a male that's laying in the garden again. There's a call there a couple days ago for the same thing. RPD advice, that lady is trying to work in the garden. This male has been staying there all day. They would like to talk to an officer. Ask that you pull into the Fort Knightley Drive.
1: Central 239, you can assign that to me, I'll be in route.
0: 239.

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This is going to be for a lift assist. Murphy advises wife is on the floor, unable to get her up. Says she's not injured. You can move all traffic to TAC number 1, TAC 1, Central Clear 1120.

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Respond to 17209 East Market Street. 17209 East Market Street. It's going to be West Bay. Reference a, I believe, 51-year-old female who's on the floor, possibly fell. RP's unsure. She is conscious and alert, advising she needs help. Move all traffic to TAC number 2, TAC 2, Central Clear, 1140.

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0: 4216 Central.
1: Go ahead.
0: I have an RP that's southbound on 67, advised that there is a car following them, the Chevy Equinox, silver slash gray in color. They advise that they are not getting close to the bumper, not being aggressive, just following them.
1: I'm clear on a car going the same direction.
0: Clear. Just information. This is going to be the RP's neighbors.
1: I'm clear.

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0: 4216, they're headed on 550. 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Headed towards Wheatland.
1: I'm clear. I'll go up towards 50. Is there some sort of backstory here?
0: We haven't gotten that yet. Not really sure why the neighbor's following them. She is stating some type of past history with him.
2: Pennsylvania 35.
1: Clear.
2: 15, 30 miles, 0.0.

0: 4216, we're going to try to get them to stop at that convenience store if it's open. 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
1: Oh, it's pinging the pound.
0: Westbound.
1: Yeah, it's pinging the pound.
2: Sound clear.

0: 4216, they're stopping that convenience store. 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
1: Okay.

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0: Good Samaritan EMS. Respond to Freelandville. The Freelandville Nursing Home, 310 West State Road 58. 310 West State Road 58. You nervous to an 82-year-old resident, female. Lethargic, dehydrated, and weak. He's a GSH for evaluation. Keep all your traffic on this stop group. Central Flair, 1252.
1: State Police, Evansville, Pike County on MMA 1.
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0: Medic 36.
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clear, 8 Evansville. They advise this occurred in Knox County. If you have anybody that you can send this way, if not, we can have them call your post command.

0: Pike County, I don't have anybody in Knox County either.
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1: Good.
0: Civil complaint. RP is in Lawrenceville, but it is regarding the 632 Volmer Street in Vincennes. If you would like a call regarding this, there's more information in the call card.
1: Clear.

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0: Casper State, Crawford County, MA1.
1: Whatever, Casper State.
0: So do you have anyone in the area of I-64 eastbound around the 83-mile marker? A gray truck attacked a pickup truck towing a gray RV travel trailer on the side of the road, waving drivers down with a white flag.
1: In Crawford County, my only unit is in English.
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0: 1026 Broadway Street, Harmony States. Last night at around 6:30, an unknown male walked up to their garage. They do have no trespassing signs. They have CCTV footage of this and want to talk to an officer.
1: Clear, I'm here now.
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0: Central, Medic 33. Text 36. Medic 36. We have arrived on scene at Freelandville. They are requiring another ambulance. Can you have Medic 35 start this way? Clear. Is this going to be the same patient or a second patient? It's going to be for the same patient. We got here and they advised they have a patient having chest pain, so we're going to take him. We need the initial patient transported as well. This is clear.
1: Central 35 is clear.
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0: Good Samaritan EMS, respond to 340 Felt King Road, 340 Felt King Road, apartment 205, in regards to a 78-year-old female having trouble walking. RP believes she has a UTI. You can keep all your traffic on your own talk group. 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
0: 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Returns to 2024 Jeep Commander, white in color, utility. Owner is going to be Ian Holdings out of Tulsa, Oklahoma. 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

0: 1483 South Purcell Avenue. RP at this location. Request speak to deputy in reference to three aggressive pit bull mix dogs. Came at him aggressively, trying to bite him. He believes that they belong to subjects that live on Adams Avenue. There should be a red Ford F-150 sitting out front of their house.
1: I'm clear.

Since on County Law Enforcement Agencies, did to locate US 41 southbound, already past North Agricare Road. Did to locate a Chevrolet Avalanche, midnight blue in color, handicap plate, T-Charles 139, F. Frank P. Paul. She reported this vehicle is unable to maintain lane. Possibly impaired. Be a red Chevrolet, or check a midnight blue Chevrolet Avalanche. T-Charles 139, F. Frank P. Paul. Unable to maintain lane. US 41, already passed Agricare Road, southbound. I'll try to get update on location.

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0: 10 for 20. I'll be out on stop with that at 41 South, at North Old 41.
1: Clear on a traffic stop with that vehicle, 41 South, at Old 41.
0: Indiana Handicap, Charles 139, prank call.
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0: Good Samaritan EMS. You're on the US 50, May Chapel Road. It's going to be west of this location, west of TBIL, for a rollover accident, mutual aid assistance.
1: No,
0: this is clear. 1425.
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2: Mike,
3: 33. Central Medic 36. Medic 36, good.
4: Did they advise how many patients?
3: 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Dispatch advised that they cannot get a hold of anyone on scene at the moment.
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1: Go ahead.
0: You can disregard, return to Knox County. Just the information. They do want us to respond if they have another run, but go ahead and return to Knox County for now.
2: Medic 33, be clear.

Can you go ahead and have fire and EMS respond out here? 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Clear.

Washington Township, Rescue 12, Vincent Township Fire Department, Rush 5, Good Samaritan EMS, respond to U.S. Highway 41, southbound lane, U.S. Highway 41, southbound lane. This is going to be south of Purcell Lane, south of Purcell Lane, before River Bluff Road, in reference to a male subject, possible diabetic issues. You can move all traffic to TAC number 1, TAC 1, Central Clear, 1435. This being reference to North County Sheriff's Department on a traffic stop.

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0: 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Respond to 103 North 6th Street. 103 North 6th Street is going to be Dairy Queen. Reference the male subject in his 50s, difficulty breathing. You can move all traffic to TAC number 8, TAC 8, Central Clear at 1437.
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0: Just 43, 1055 investigation complete. Did not observe any impairment. Driver did consent to search itself and his vehicle. Nothing found. Believed to be a medical issue. That's what we're dealing with.
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0: 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They're going to be in a copperish gold sedan out front of VPD.
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0: 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We're going to be out at Hyperion, ending 3.9.
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0: Central 4216. 4216. I'm going to stay behind this subject as he heads back to Terre Haute. I'll follow him to the county line to make sure he's okay. I believe 20 is going to take that call on for cell.
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0: Signal Fire Department, Rescue 18, Good Samaritan EMS. Respond to 714 West 4th Street. 714 West 4th Street, Bicknell, being referenced an 81-year-old female who advises that she fell to the floor in her exchange from a chair to a potty chair. She doesn't believe she's injured, although her back kind of hurts. You can move all traffic to TAC number 1, TAC 1, Central Clear at 1530.
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0: Yeah.
1: Rescue 18.

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0: Had a jail officer call and advise there is someone sitting in the lobby regarding a custody dispute at the jail.
1: I'm clear, I'll be in route.
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1: 7024 East End Street, Oak Town. It's going to be a reference to a verbal argument. The RP there is trying to have his estranged ex leave the residence, and she will not leave.
0: Okay.

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0: 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I explained the civil process to him. I'll be 10-8.
1: 4216.

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1: Is that for 20?
0: No, yeah, 4216 Central.
2: Go ahead.
0: 221 North Alexander Street, have a 911 open line. It's coming from a disconnected phone. Just sounds like somebody's moving in the background. Nothing suspicious.
2: Okay.

0: 4216 Central.
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0: 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She had 2911 hangups. The first time I did not get a name and it did not ping on the tower.
1: I'm clear. It's going to be Monica Mullen. She's got a broken phone here that she can't see the screen on, so apparently it's calling 911.
0: I'm clear.

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1: Good.
0: 650 Kimmel Road, regards to shoplifting, two minor males in the AP office.
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0: Attention, District 34 units and station special attention units, US 231 southbound from Sunset Drive in Huntingburg. Attempt to locate a white 2008 Ford Edge passing on the shoulder and tailgating other vehicles. Possible license plate 507 C. Charles M. Mary W. William. Repeating attempt to locate US 231 southbound from Sunset Drive, Huntingburg. A white Ford Edge passing on the shoulder, tailgating. Authority Indiana State Police, District 34, 1647. DuBois County clear.
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0: 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This is Fire Department Engine 1. 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Received an Apple Watch notification of a hard fall. CAC 8, Central Square at 1746.
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0: We made contact with that subject. 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Accidentally set it off on his watch. We'll be in service.
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0: Cut.
1: Medic 37 advised they made contact with the subject. They are in the ER and uninjured.
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Miss American EMS, Bicknell Fire Department, Rescue 18, respond to 324 West 10th Street, 324 West 10th Street, in regards to a 62-year-old male having breathing problems. It's like he does have lung cancer. You can move all your traffic to TAC 1. TAC 1 is assigned. 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Okay.

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0: I'll go direct. EMS is still in town.

后以及他的行李证之后。108 South State Road 159 for a welfare check on a couple of dogs that's been outside. One's a pit bull, one's a small dog without food and water 4 days at a time, collar advised, so they've been called on before.

0: Pecknell Fire Department, Engine 18, Good Samaritan EMS. Respond to 606 West 5th Street, Bicknell. 606 West 5th Street, Bicknell. In reference to a 58-year-old male having chest pains. They request no lights and sirens. You can move all your traffic to TAC number 2, TAC 2, Central Clear at 1835.
1: 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Go ahead to the 5th Street run. We'll be on TAC 2. I think EMS can handle the other one.
0: Clear, what was that address again on his? 606. 606.
1: Central 35.
0: Meg 35.
1: Before arriving on scene, you can disregard fire from ours if they want to go over to the 5th Street one.

0: 1803, I'll say. That's true.
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0: 32, what can you need on the inside?
1: And go ahead and bring two. Jump bag.

0: chance to come back.
1: One second.
0: Union Sutter, you're round back.
1: I'm in the front. She's coming to let you in the front door.
0: Sure, front door.

0: Roger, Medic 35.
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0: En route to DSH, and we are marked.
1: Clear.

0: 2, this is Murray Central.
1: Good.
0: Farm escort starting at 2304, state road 33, Hanks to the Fonzo Field. Yeah. That's going to be one tractor.
1: 10-4, I'll be in route. Good.
2: 53, looks 20.
1: 650, Camel.
2: Clear. Central 220. I'm close. I'll check that out.
0: Clear, 220.

Central, Central. Hey, City and Harassment, 490 Sweeney Office Avenue. She wanted to talk to an officer about if anything happened at the Plaza Dollar Tree. Her niece pulled up in beside her and got out of the car and started cussing at her.

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1: Do it.
0: 809 Eisenhower Circle. 911 hang up. Did speak with the RP advised his 4-year-old accidentally called.
1: Clear, I'll be in route.
0: Clear.
1: We're coming across now, 12.
2: And what?
1: I get across 6 and Vigo turn line. Being clear will be helpful, probably.

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1: Metro 1803.
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2: Where?

0: Good Sam EMS, Vincent's Fire Department, Engine 1. You need to respond to 307 Johnson Square, 307 Johnson Square. An unknown problem. RP believes his 73-year-old mom is having a panic attack. Attack 8 is assigned. Attack 8, Central Square at 1911.
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2: 30, 37.

0: Good, Sam, EMS. Respond to 47 East Emerson Street, 47 East Emerson Street. Before a 68-year-old male advising he's extremely ill, wants to go to the ER. You can say on your channel, Central Clear at 1913.
1: Central Yuma.
0: Good.
1: I believe all our trucks are occupied. This is going to be medic 35 when they clear.
0: Receive.
1: Central 35 is clear and available. What do you got?
0: It's going to be 47 East Emerson Street. It'll be Bunker Hill area. 68-year-old male advising he's unwell, wants to go to the hospital.
1: Clear and route.

0: 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Medic 37. 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
1: And come on.
0: Central, Medic 37 on scene.
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1: 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Did you get my message?
0: 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Are they en route?
1: Right, they're coming from Wheatland.
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0: Good.
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1: Good.
0: Yeah, a PD accident. Be in front of South Knox High School. The single vehicle hit two guardrails. They're advising the vehicle's not drivable. I'm going to start a tow.
1: Clear, I'll be around.

0: 27 Central.
1: Go ahead.
0: The Knox County Towing, he's advising he's not that far from the wreck. So.
2: Meadowlark Lane.
1: Okay.
2: He's advising there's something going on with her son between somebody online. You can read the call comments for more information.
1: Yeah, I'm clear.

0: Switch toys on.
1: Toys on.
0: That individual I just ran. Can you confirm his alarm, please?
1: Clear, stand by.
0: I believe it's out of Illinois.

0: Vincent, City Fire Rescue 4, good Sam, EMS. Respond to Greg Park. Be on the Ned Black side of Greg Park. Got a male subject, possibly unresponsive at this time. TAC number 7 is assigned. TAC 7, Central Clearing 1942.
1: Force.
0: /253 Central.
1: Got it.
0: An unresponsive male, Greg Park, be on the Niblack Boulevard side.
1: Clear, you show me a route. 45.
2: 45.
1: Show me out of Greg Park. Do you know exactly where they're at at Greg Park?
2: Okay.
1: Central 35 clear.

0: Chris, you 4 now.
1: Also, that warrant is not going to be good for us.
2: 10-4. You can show me out with this individual at your report.
1: Clear.
2: Central 25, it looks like a tree has fallen on an individual. Can you have fire and EMS step up, please?
0: Clear.
2: 37's clear on the tree on him.
0: Units are out to Greg Park. 4225 on scene, advising tree is on top of the subject. Appears to have fallen on him. Information on me. Central clear, 1944.
2: Rescue 4.
0: Rescue 4, attack 7, please. All right.

0: chest information. This tree did not fall on him. It was already felling, and he crawled underneath it. He is fine.
1: Clear. Units are out. This information, 4225 is advising now that the tree has already was already on the ground. Subject crawled underneath it. He is fine. Continue.
0: Press 4. 37. Can you check 40s on a Morris Butler?
1: We're marked out at the hospital.
2: 946.

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0: and she was there when I were all counting and accounting.
1: And service, Cesar. He's got him.
0: Where?

Central 27. Mouse County has a vehicle. I'm going to go down the road and find the guardrails. The

0: 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It will be clear the hospital, available, clear attack 2.
1: Medic, 36.